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1: Florida Georgia Line is back. They're on stage together at CMA Fest Thursday night on the Nissan Stadium stage in Nashville. We got three things we want to say tonight. First of all, God is good. Second of all, life is short. And most importantly, ya boys, we back, baby. Brian and Tyler did Round Here and Cruise, and all the FGL LFG merch is on sale now at their website. And Garth, the Recording Industry Association of America, honored him on Tuesday night. 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

baby, she's a Chippewa. She's a one of a kind. Well, I can kill a deer or a buffalo just my arrow and my hickory bow. From 100 yards, don't you know? 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

blacktop. I caught the first bus I could hop from there. 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

Patty McCreery along with Hootie and the Blowfish. Recent number one, that's Bottle Rockets. Chris Jansen is my co-host. We're at 19. John Morgan, Kid Myself.

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0: Tucker Whitmore in the week's hottest song, Brunette. And later, we're going to find out if Tucker finds his third straight number one on Country Countdown USA. Each week, I'm joined by a top country star who gives me a hand counting down the hits. Along this week is Chris Jansen. Great to see you, as always, my friend.
1: You too, Lon. Thank you.
0: Last time you were here was August. Had just released a new album at the time, Wild Horses.
1: Yeah.
0: Now you're on that tour.
1: Yeah.
0: And on that album is your current hit, Me and a Beer.
1: Yep.
0: Can.
1: Yep, exactly. Thankful for that. Yeah.
0: As I said, on the road now with the Wild Horses Untamed tour. Catch me up between last August and now with you.
1: Sure. Well, Wild Horses, as a matter of fact, is... It's the title track to the album, of course, but the title track also was just in that TV show Marshall's two nights ago.
0: We're going to talk about that
1: pretty,
0: a little bit.
1: Pretty cool. So
0: I want to find out how that came about.
1: Yeah. Well, that was cool. And then as of recently, we've just been touring as normal, raising kids as usual. They're graduating now elementary and middle, so it's a interesting transitional time.
0: Yeah.
1: But especially as a parent, pretty emotional. But other than that, we've been building a house, which we moved into 3 weeks ago.
0: Oh, you're in. Okay, great.
1: Yeah. Cool. And me and Kelly general contracted that and with a bunch of great subs and did that. So that's kind of a rarity. Most people, let someone else do it and move in.